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1: Ditched all of the friends to hang out. 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
1: The clock ticking on the wall, losing sleep, losing track of the tears I cry. 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